0: Det her er Natradio på P4.
1: The morning light caresses your face on my pillow. You're still asleep and you're so beautiful. I'm so proud of you.

Radio på B4 med mere musik. You played it cool and I played it dumb. Don't you think I'm a little too young to be messed with like that?

It was just two lovers sitting in the car, listening to Blonde, falling for each other. Pink and orange skies, feeling super childish. No Donald Glover. Missed call from my mother.